0: 2-9-2-8-5.
1: 8-5.
0: Ma'am, could you start Boston PD? I'm going to be going out with a two-car code 16 involving a MBTA bus. 1A at Boardman Street, East Boston.
2: Ma'am, also give the MBTA a call.
1: 8-5-2.
3: I can get transit on Bay Fernie and Boston PD. I'll get them both.

0: that last cruiser, do you need EMS or anything from Boston? Also, Sog, do you have a bus number? But 392, do you got a bus number?
1: Hey, can you come back with that?
0: Do you have a bus number?
1: Thirty-three, thirty-one.

0: Cooper, MBTA in Boston, Police Avenue. Do you need a fire or EMS?
1: It's very minor, but the party says she has a newborn baby in the car. She's pretty upset, so if you want to just start them for an eval.
0: Affirmative.

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It's over for a Jeep Grand Cherokee.

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0: First is Mass, Sierra 70-257-623. Sierra 70-257-623. Copy one.
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0: 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Sierra 95-248-541. If you can just run 14 checks of both those bodies as well.
1: Persisted by.

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1: Only six vehicles remain. 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Shut the gates.
0: 85, 2300.
2: Negative 14 on both those bodies. Receive, thank you. They've been evicted. You can close that call.

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1: Sir, Winter Parkway right at North Shore Road by the Sunoco gas station across the street from Rosedale PD for 2 cop code 16 with injuries. Fire names en route.

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1: 8-5.
0: Ma'am, I'll be 17 from that code 16. The T police showed up. They'll handle. So it's going to be all refusals. 17.
2: 2396-85. Ma'am, can you stop the next in line? It's going to be a Jeep Cherokee. It's going to be Motor Vehicle 1 involved. Heavy front end damage.
1: Receive your plate.
2: Mass Reg, 5, Victor, November, Echo 84. 5, VNE 84. 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
1: Receive.
0: H6, Flag is on a 4.

0: to A4. 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
1: Sir, Stevens secures that vehicle. I'll be 7 with one male party from Shannon Beach.
0: Recent.
2: If one of you are on the call, can you just advise who the tow company it is?
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1: Very easy, sir. Very minimal cars. I believe the few that are left are clear now.

0: H4 to H4 Patrol, code 22, reports over height, Sorrow Drive, westbound at Fairfield Street.
1: 1423 H5 Drive, I'll open that box there and I'll over there.

0: 23318. Checked at 518.
1: 518 is on set.
0: Sure, the lights are all set, I guess.
1: Sorry, go again, sir.
0: The lights are on flash. You good to go?
1: Yes, sir. All set. Thank you.
0: 14, 23, 417. I'll assist with that overhead.

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1: 856.
2: 316 to 84.

Can you notify Tedisco's again and let them know that we're going to need another tow over here? She says she has AAA on the way. It's going to take 20 minutes, but we're in a bad spot right here.

0: 1420CH4, the other responding cruiser. I'm standby westbound by Muga. Let me know where you want me to shut it down. See how it got on. I received it, sir. 1555, beyond the 4. It's got a middle lane here by Fairfield Footbridge.
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1: 93. Sir, just to confirm one more time, 93 southbound, exit 23 off ramp, that's correct?
0: Affirm, top of the ramp, it was a blue Prius.
1: Received A4, that vehicle must have cleared on their own. I just took 23 southbound, there was nothing.

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0: So they just called back here, and they said they were on scene with you, if you see them. 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
2: Received, yeah. 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

0: 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We just have the Muga on and shut down. Just back them up with that.
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0: ma'am. Sir, they're currently working on getting a tow truck for you. 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
1: Received, ma'am. 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
0: Receive, once this is on the truck, I'll slide over.

0: 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I think he had two drones with him.
1: Proceed, thank you.

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0: Sir, can you make your way to 93 northbound exit 23 for a 2-car 16 with injury? Medford EMS has been started. Unsure of those.
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Vehicle was stolen out of 47th Spruce Street in Watertown between 0700 on 620 and 2000 today. 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Again, stolen vehicle out of Watertown, Rhode Island Ridge, 2 Golf Alpha 785, 2016 Honda Accord, color white. Vehicle taken out of 47th Spruce Street in Watertown in the hours of between 0700 on 620 and 2000 on today's date. 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
1: Sir, 791 Weston Ave.
2: What's that name?

0: 361, ready to copy.
1: Go ahead and copy, sir. Go ahead.
0: The flank status under that SA number / non-renewable in the code 14 in WMS.
1: I received. He's in custody. A5, Mugabe's on for you.
2: Oh, that's the name of the
1: Racing favor, spread to 42. A4 to 2372, be advised that code 16 is going to be a 3 car. Should be in the third travel lane.
3: This to you, good route.
2: A4, is that northbound or southbound?
1: It's going to be northbound.
2: They're running details just north of there, making the flip forward now. Check on that.
1: Received.

0: 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So the call's been started if you want to go with your info.
1: Sorry, I'm gonna give you code 2.

0: 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I'll be on a 4 as well.
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2: 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Maybe I'll get a 6.
0: Any troopers speak Haitian Creole?
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Station, HR Cruising Station, Special Sending H9H6. From Boston, two males with a gun. Partial plate, Lima X-ray Zulu 202, unknown which state. Supposed to be a white BMW 5 Series. Two males in the vehicle, believed to have a firearm on them. One male's wearing a jersey with a fanny pack. The gun is supposed to be inside the fanny pack. Second male, black sweatshirt, gray cargo pants, unknown where his firearm is. Last seen, Congress Street towards the highway. Unknown if they made it to the highway, in which direction they went. Bola for it. Again, Lima X-ray Zulu 202. Unknown state, white BMW 5 Series. Two males with possession of firearms. If located, stop, hold, use caution, contact Boston Station H 2148.

0: 37284. 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
0: Good to see you, thank you. 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
1: Received, they got 2 coming your way.

0: 2372 to 84. 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
1: Go ahead.
0: Vehicle 1, MAP OLN, Sierra 28780196. That's 28780196. Copy?
1: Copy, go 2.
0: Vehicle 2, Sierra Alpha 0. 531-488. Sierra Alpha 0, 531-488. And city side is on a 4.
1: A4 has it.

0: 3386, sir. Route 1 North, Walnut Street. Can you start me a tow for Toyota Camry?
1: You say Route 1 North, at Walnut Street?
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1: H6.
0: We just took a call of a hit and run. Southbound, Savin Hill. It's 4, Victor, Delta, Charlie, 5-4. 4, VDC, 5-4. It comes back to a 2017 Nissan Altima called Black, so it's female out of Avon. The RO is the same as the vehicle that took off from you guys earlier, Preble Circle. Just one call on it, but I guess it hit multiple cars. Nice resell, Savin Hill.
1: Reese.
2: 1816 southbound in Farnsworth.

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0: So you still out with the tow?
1: Wrapping up in a few.
0: Received, sir. When you clear 95 North on the on-ramp of exit 70 for a car into the guardrail,

0: Is it the stolen Kia out of Swamp's car they're looking for?
1: Confirm. It just hit Eastern Ave, Western Ave, and Lynn. Inbound into Lynn.
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0: Did you speak with that reporting party, the hit and run, and where would the damage be on this vehicle?
1: H9 spoke with that party. I'll give him a call.
0: I'll call him on the phone. Thank you.
2: Side has two, all cruisers, all assets will be 17. I got two transported to MGH. All lanes at this time will be reopened with the exception of the ones being taken by the detail.
1: A4 receive, sir.

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1: Ocean Ave at Beach Street.
0: Sir, row 16 eastbound at the missing link right before Bell Circle for disabled in the left lane.
1: Received. En route.

Cruz's notes from that Kia last night was that Lynn had it on Eastern Avenue around midnight, and then at past that time, 0300, it was into Boston on Lee Burbank Highway, so I don't know if it was just cruising or had destinations in and out of the city.

0: 1376K. I'm almost at the bridge off Weston Ave. I continue straight all the way down. I haven't seen it yet.
1: All right. I might take some outside treats.
0: Receive.

0: 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Are you sent 95 north, exit 70?
1: It's going to be the on-ramp heading towards Route 1.

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1: Sir, I'm traveling northbound. You got a accident southbound at the those tanks. Look like a two car, pretty serious.
0: Receive.
2: Two five seven, you had that one.
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0: Sir, it looks like a 5 car 16.
1: Chief. Station H. 93 southbound 13 Alpha, start Boston EMS for a 5 car, please.
2: Ramp to 70.
1: 13.
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4: Sir, I'm on the ramp, 95 North 70. I have nothing showing.
0: Star 3 coast.
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0: 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I have a code 22 stating it's near the butchery, near the Honda North.
1: Southbound.

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2: I got him. He's taking off. We're going to be Lee Burbank Highway. To go left on the Boardman Street.
3: State cruiser off of that 1693 South, prior to 13 Alpha.
1: Go ahead, man. Speed and traffic.
4: Ma'am, they can get them from Freeport Street.
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0: 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Current speed 40 miles an hour.
1: 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What was your speed? Traffic conditions.
0: 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Current speed 70 miles an hour on Boardman Street.
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5: Duty officers at Cruiser, what's the original reason for the stop?
2: 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Coming up on Byron.
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0: 2304 to those cruisers. I lost visual on Bennington Street, heading westbound.
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9: 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Far left travel lane taken momentarily.
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2: Cruisers, we're on limited traffic on 2 now. 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

0: echo lower at zone one. 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
1: Trooper Lewis, if you could go over to Air Patrol 1, please.

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0: 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Sergeant Armati.
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0: Is that white pickup truck going as well?
1: Hey, sir. And if Schlager's hooks it, there's a tire directly off to the front right of him that needs to be removed from the roadway as well.
0: All right, let's see.

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0: 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You also notified Mass Highway of significant guardrail damage, non-emergency.
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1200 E6. I'm going off of the crash in E7's area, 24 north to 93 north. I'm going to switch to East Patrol 1 temporarily.

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0: Be advised, left two lanes, 93 south, just south of Freeport. Fluid is speedy, drive the deck.
1: Repeat. Station H8, patrols road advisory. 93 south, just south of Freeport, left two lanes, fluid and speedy dry on the deck. Once again, 93 south, just south of Freeport, left two lanes, fluid and speedy dry on the deck.

0: 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Just be advised, we're going to have the ramp Ferncroft 295 northbound closed while they load up this vehicle.
1: Air 6.

0: HH4, H4 Patrol from Boston. They just received a report of erratic operations. Star Drive eastbound passing the Fenway exit. Plate given was 4 Alpha 6 Juliet 62. No matching on that. Also, possible second reg 4 Alpha Golf Juliet 62. Comes back on the 2026 BMW color gray. Erratic operation all over the road. High rate of speed.
1: H4 2.

0: H6. I'm coming up from that left lane crash on H7. Do you have anything pending that can relieve any shifts?
1: Nothing pending, sir.

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1: Sir, is this a spare cruiser or a permanent change?
2: Spare cruiser, ma'am.
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1: Sir, on the stop 3 south at 78 Billerica.
0: Sir, if you can clear, I have a code 22 on the line. We have a car approaching 495 northbound, exit 79. It's going to be a dark Mercedes sedan. It already struck multiple vehicles. It's highly erratic. It's heading towards Lowell. If you want to intercept this, I got a plate when ready.
1: Receive, sir. I'll clear this and head there. Give me two mics.

0: 1383. Let me know if it goes off 485. I'm 485 northbound 93.
1: Received. Looks like the register address is going to be in Lowell, so I'm pretty sure he's going to take that Lowell connector.
0: Not even North 38, you all set?

0: 3 northbound, just prior to exit 38, you all set?
1: Pretty safe, sir. I have it. Making a flip at 76 now.

0: still have that 22 on the line, sir.
1: A firm, sir. You just passed exit 83 and 495 northbound. Like I said, it's going to be a Mercedes sedan with heavily dark tints.

cruisers. It's going to be at mile 84, 495 north.

0: cruisers. He's going to be swerving on all lanes. He's going to be a mile out of exit 87.
1: Received. 1513 is at the 90.4 southbound.
2: 453 is looking at 88 right now.
0: 453, if you're going to be sitting at exit 88 northbound, you might see him pass in the right lane.

0: is going to stand by on the CB Road on Route 3 northbound at 485.
1: AP of those cruisers, he just took exit 87. He's now on North Road. I'm going to transfer to Chelmsford.
0: Received. I'm 2 mics out from Drum Hill. He'll probably be going through Drum Hill. You want to keep him on the line. And advise Chelmsford as well.
1: Receive, I'm going to keep on the line. The registered address is going to be 85 Tottman Street in Lowell.
0: Receive, I have that in my GPS. I'm 8 mics out.

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0: Code 16 at the Linway, right by Marine Boulevard. You said an additional cruiser. Seems to be a minor paper exchange.
1: Received, sir.
0: 571,
1: copy direct.
0: All right, copy direct route.
2: Approaching Drum Hill at Park Coast Road, just past Walmart. 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
0: Received. 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
0: Newburyport Towing has that vehicle. I'll be providing a courtesy transport to Cumberland Farms in Amesbury. You can just advise DOT of that code 4 deer in the median, 495 North, prior to 118.
1: Received.

7081. A1. Sorry, I just checked on a disabled 93 North, just past the Cloverleaf. They're all set. They have AAA coming in there in a safe location, so you can disregard anything above.

0: 3 southbound, Bedford cutout.
1: 95 northbound, prior to exit 46, you have a one car versus Coyote with significant damage. I'm going to have to start a tow that way.

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He's a tow. 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
1: Sir, I'm going to be on a 701 mail party. 1513 is going to be standing by for the tough.
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Station 8 cruiser, stand by for a missing elderly female bull out of Amherst. Station 8 all cruisers, special attention 83 for the missing elderly female bull out of Amherst. Looking for a mass reg 276 X-ray Julia Echo 276 XJE. It's a 2007 Honda hatchback, color black. Missing female's name is Judith Neisenbaum. She's a registered owner of that vehicle. She left an unknown direction of travel from her house in Amherst 4 hours ago. They had block hits on her vehicle at Taunton Pond Road in Waltham at 18:45 hours this evening. Her phone is not on currently, so there's no phone pings from that. She hasn't been entered missing at this time, but will be shortly. If you come in contact with the vehicle, check her well-being. Again, 276 X-ray Juliet Echo.

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0: 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It's going to be Fresh Pond Parkway, just after Heath Street. It's going to be a Ford Escape. 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
0: They couldn't get a description of that car. I don't know if it already auto-corrected, just one call.
2: Going westbound or eastbound?
0: Wellington Circle, so eastbound on the westbound side.

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0: In the remarks, it looks like it was a hit-and-run pedestrian out of Cambridge. 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
0: In the remarks, it looks like it was a hit-and-run pedestrian out of Cambridge. 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

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And Route 16 West.

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1: Received. 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

7084. Sir, from Mystic Ave, Medford, up 16 all the way to Everett Ave, Chelsea, shows nothing. We'll be 17.

station after A. A's on. FAA, we are off with that Kia Sportage Mass Reg 8 Juliet Zulu 823. It was located on Thompson Drive off of Porter Street. There is no one inside. The vehicle is left running but is locked. Do you want us to do anything with it or tow it? We're trying to canvass the area for any operators. Yeah. Done. If you want to let Swampscott know that you have that vehicle, I don't know if they're going to want it for prints, but that's it's stolen out of Swampscott, so that's going to be on them. Dave Logan has that. I'll reach out to him.

0: hold there, 6A6. A6. It's prior to 114. It's pushed a white pickup truck up into the breakdown lane. He's out of fuel. He has his own help in route. He's not a hazard. 17.
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1: Received 040 hours.

6 to 14, 17. Hitchhiker on the side of the road. It's going to be 128 northbound between exit 49 and 50. Code 22 says that they're wearing mainly dark clothes and they're mainly in the right travel lane.

17-6. Apex. Try to check northbound up to exit 53. The pedestrian's going to be unfounded.

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0: Man, I'm going to be on a stop, Route 1 North at 5, guys. Requesting one item when ready.
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0: Man, I'm going to be requesting an 11 and 14 check on Mass LON 43953-42289. 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Should come back to a Michael Andre, date of birth 02/26/1984.

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1: Receive, man. 761A6, can you start me a tow? I'm going to be Route 1 North at 5 Guys. It's August.
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96. Sir, I'm going to be on a 7 with 1. Cruiser 1206 is going to stand by with that vehicle for the registered owner to come pick it up.

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0: Sir, I'm going to be on a 4 with 1.
1: Steve.
2: A6. I'm 17, licensed operator on scene.
1: Steve, sir.

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Just tap it a second ago. 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

0: 1, 15-13. 15-13. We had 22 reports that party got off at 35.
1: Ballardville, but I had a burger.
2: Excuse me, there, I'm

1513 is going to have one in custody for OUI. I have a New Hampshire OLN for you. Go ahead. NHL 180-37912. That's NHL 180-37912. Richard Terrace.

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1: Chief, Cody's route.

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1: A1.
0: Sir, do you have an updated 6 of that victim of the hit and run? Nothing shown at 93 North up to 35.
1: See, that's sent Wilmington off with them. I'll get an updated 6.

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0: 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It's 93 southbound, right before the intervening.

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0: 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We're not going to do more damage to the rim. 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
1: Route 3 south, south of Westford Road, Bear Deer striking right lane. Chelmsford EMS en route.

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Sir, if you can notify Mass Highway, or code 4 Deer, 3 South, south of Westwood Road, it's going to be in a medium.

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1: H4 is on.
0: So you got any cruisers start a stir by the barracks? Do you have any cruisers by the start of Storo by the barracks?
2: H4 is in the area.
0: We're trying to stop a hit and run, supposedly involving significant property damage. They just got on Storo from the lever connect itself. We can have a cruiser meet you. They are taking the Coffley Square exit as we speak.
2: Reese, do you have a make on a vehicle?
0: Yeah, A-firm. It's going to be MassReg 6 Kilo X-ray Alpha 51 6KXA51. They're turning right onto Beacon Street from the Copley exit.

That H4 cruiser, Boston's giving it to us over Bay Parnell. Might be involved with multiple 16s. They're turning left on the Clarendon Street.

0: and there's a trooping right next to him.
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What? 6, could you go on and stop me next in line for a Nissan Rogue? Gonna be Alewife Brook Parkway, just past Dilboy Stadium, westbound.

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0: I just passed the cell phone. 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
0: Receive, thanks, sir.

0: A1.
1: A1's on, sir. Good morning.
0: Good morning, sir. I got a 4-way 5223 and I relocate at the stable. I'll go by, sir, real quick.
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1: A6.
0: Good morning, sir. 95 south, right between the ramps at 54 on the left side. I had a minor crash. The exchange papers. We're all clear, sir.

0: Police, code 5. 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
1: 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Our pleasure.
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0: Northeast Area Patrols. Be advised, we have one call and an erratic driver for a NAS reg of 5 Kilo Alpha Golf 64, 5KAG64. Caller stated, operator driving erratically and possibly flashed a firearm. Last seen, Route 1, northbound at exit 63. One call.
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0: Houston, 2101.
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0: Yes, sir, clear that relocation. 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
1: Reese, thank you.

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0: to 643.
1: Sir, just one call. 45 southbound. They got on from exit 99 heading south to exit 97 from 93 of a party riding a bicycle in the breakdown lane. All the gentlemen.
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1: They put at the 98.6 mile marker. Again, bicycle and BDO going southbound towards Route 93.
0: Is he making the flip now? Yeah, I saw him. He's in the BDO.

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0: Sorry, can you head route 2 east prior to 133 for a DMV in the breakdown lane? We're going to start a tow that way.
1: Okay, receive. I'm eastbound out to 132. Should be there shortly.
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2: 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Looks like a Ford car, code 16. 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
1: A1's on, sir. Good morning.
0: Good morning, sir. 495 North, 99 Alpha. I dropped that occupant in his bicycle off in a safe location. I'll be 17.
1: Reese 2, sir. Thank you for your help.

0: 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I'll be 17.
1: 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Can you head to 93 southbound right by Roosevelt Circle? I think I called 16. I got Medford Fire. Any

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1: 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I'll take care of the log.

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1: 3 reports.
0: Okay, for 22 reports, the DMZ 93 northbound, at exit 11 off ramp, should be a black Volkswagen.
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0: 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I have Mass DOT elevator voids as well. One south, just prior to the toss.
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0: Southbound, about a half mile prior, you're going off of the DMV, all of us. Right lane.
1: Receive.
2: I think 224, you can open that up.

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Oh, wait for Schlage.

0: 31, 2211. Southbound Friday.
1: Sir, I'm on the northbound side across from me. Do you want to make the flip and you can get that party on the highway?
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2: Sir, I'm getting calls of a TT carrying mulch, and the mulch is on fire. I have fire en route. They are 93 southbound before Route 25.
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0: 786. Sir, Good Samaritan helped get that tractor trailer on its way. Disco's was canceled on scene. If you can just throw him back at the top of the list for the next heavy duty, he'll be 17, all lanes open.
1: Received, thank you.
2: Sir, it looks like it's going to be a confirmed fire. I see a very dark smoke in the distance. I'll advise.
1: Received, sir. Again, I do have fire en route. Just notify me of blame code just for that.
3: Coming up, should be around that Chandler rollover pass.
1: Receive, all set, Cody 7 duty.

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0: 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It's going to be at Red Rock Park on Lynchwood Road.
2: Five, you're gonna make my way up some

Affirmative, sir. That's going to be Route 93 southbound before Route 45, exit 40 in Andover.

0: 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I'll be on 4 in the area.
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0: 座位9 eastbound at Elliott Street for 2 car code 16.

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1: Received, sir. So be advised they're being evicted for 24 hours from all DCR property.
0: Received. I'll update the call.

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1: Send it.
0: Mass of 4680. 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
1: Sir, I got none of that. You're about an R1 radio.

0: 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Nothing showing eastbound Thorough Drive or by Charles Circle. I'm going to check westbound.
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0: 757-H4. H4. Sir, I'm heading to court. I'm eastbound on Starro. There's a overheight vehicle. There's a BPD cruiser behind it.
1: See, sir. We're on Starro.
0: Sir, we're going to be just before that exit to 3 in the barracks. We are right outside Mass Ion here, maybe 300 yards back.
1: Proceed.
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0: Sir, transporting one female to Concord District. Starting mileage when ready.
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0: 57H4. I'll be on a 4 with that Eagle. 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
1: Yep.
0: It's going to be in the middle of the S-curves. I just passed the Longfellow.

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1: Good.
0: Been cleared. Sorrow's gonna be back open. I'll be off with that vehicle on Charles Street.

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0: 770. Sarah, there looks like to be a large item on the left travel line, 495 north, prior to the connector. I'll remove it over to the BDL.

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0: Serrano 4 Launch District Court for the De La Rosa firearm motion.
1: Repeat, sir.

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1: 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I'll be 17.

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0: Surrounding mileage at Concord District, when ready.
1: Go ahead, sir.
0: 44471.7. 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
0: 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Can you send me to Disco's Towing for a box truck, about 16,000 pounds, about 10 feet high, with about 2 feet of 14-foot ladders on top of it? You all set? Hold it.
1: Five, you all set?
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0: 1-2-8-65. Go ahead, sir.
1: Sir, I called Cody. They're gridlocked in traffic. He's at the Chandler Road overpass, which is just north of you, about a half mile. He's gridlocked there.
0: Right to you, sir. Thank you. The fire's been put out.

19-05 to 85. They're on a motor vehicle stop, one way northbound, Prendergast Wharf Road. Could I get action towing over a Subaru sedan?

0: 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Station A, we have the left two lanes open. We're taking the first lane and active video.
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0: Morning, sir. On a detail with Bartlett Construction, the road from Ferncroft Road past North Shore Community College to Route 1 South, the ramp there, it's going to be shut down for about 30 minutes. I'll advise when it's open.
1: Received, sir. Thank you.

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25, notify Boston PD 493 Bennington Street. I got a two-car crash. They're going to need two tows. I'll advise on PI.

0: 23 to 95 area patrols, reports of a chair or some type of plastic item in the high speed lane. 95 southbound tied at exit 41. We're calling Mass DOT now.
1: N5, it's negative VI, but they're going to need two tows. One's blocking the roadway.
2: 1657, 4 tows on the 4.

0: 5, it's negative PI, but they're going to need two tows, one blocking the roadway.
1: 7 has somebody in route.
2: PUD. I'm going to start a tow.
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1: A3.
0: Sammy Stewart's Route 3 southbound. We're about a mile prior to Trouble Cove Road for a Ram Promaster van. I think it's 8,000 pounds.
1: Sir, you all set?

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1: That grill, 95 southbound, prior to 41, it's in the left emergency lane, free of the roadway, free of debris. 17.
0: Received, thank you, sir. I'll advise Mass DOT.

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1: GMC. Marine 14.
0: Marine 14's on the way to patrol Boston Harbor, Logan Airport, surrounding waters. G's on board, 3753-5234.
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1: Colvin Street.
0: Say, continue to report it. 16 southbound 11A. It looks like there is potentially an injury over there.
1: Receive, what's the six?
0: 93 southbound at exit 11A.
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1: 86.
0: Say, can you use that Boston EMS to southbound at 11A?
1: Raise,

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1: P6.
0: Is that many vehicles involved there, sir?
1: Two.
0: Thank you.

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1: Okay, receive, I'm westbound at the 133, I'll make the flip.

0: 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Just be advised, we moved to the cutout just south of exit 11.
1: Dish received.

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1: HJ is on.
0: Columbus 16, southbound, Columbia Road.

0: 86 to 1196.
1: Hello, 9686. Is that southbound on 93?
2: 17-2982.
3: 82.
2: On a 4 with a code 16, 95 northbound, mile marker 89.9. Appears to be a vapor exchange, all advised.
3: 36 seconds.

0: firm off of them. Tow 93 southbound in the emergency cutout just prior to exit 10.
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0: Go ahead, sir.
1: Alright, so do you need ambulances there? His boss, I believe, was calling them off to the 10 Melbourne.
0: Sir, I'll double check with this party. I think we might be okay.
1: Okay, that's all one of the same with the Granite Ave caller list.
0: The passenger was just a little worked up. I think we might be okay, though.
1: Carry seat, okay.

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1: Appreciate
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guns.

Southbound to DMV. I'm southbound now, approaching the 13.5. Any further calls on 16? I'm not seeing anything.

0: 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Endeavors is open.
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1: Go ahead, sir.
0: Sir, do you need Mill City EMS? I'll say they're calling me, inquiring.
1: Sir, I think it's slide up. This female party's requesting EMS. Just check her out.
0: Receive. 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
0: We're underway, Quavon Reservoir Patrol, IDs 4665 and 3729.
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1: Bay 3.
0: Sir, I'll be on a 4 at 4 Shady Hill Ave, Billerica, for a follow-up invest for an incident that occurred at A4 yesterday.
1: Received.

0: 3622.
1: Sir, Route 2 West in Concord.
0: Sir, right in your area, Route 2 eastbound in the area of Emerson Hospital. I think it might be just prior to Emerson. Again, reports that a vehicle lost a tire and an axle, and a tire hit another vehicle. If you can check on same.
1: Received the route, sir.

0: 1865, Tail 1. 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Station A, all lanes back open. Speedy dry in the breakdown lane, 93 south, just prior to 495.
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1: Emergency, sir. 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

0: 2256-84. I overshot it, but there's a motorcycle in the median. It could be 93 southbound prior to 26.
1: Chief, sir. That's going to be on 93 southbound 26. Motorcycle to beat out, correct?

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Received.

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1: Southbound in Burlington, I'll advise.
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0: 1617 to 86. 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It's right at 51. Let's say 2 vehicles.
1: Received, sir. They got one of those as a good Samaritan. 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

0: 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It's going to blow out.
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1: 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I have a call start for that.

1975 Depot.

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1: 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Beach Boulevard, apartment 234, attempting a survey warrant.

0: 1 to Route 3 area patrols from Chelmsford PD. They're sending a cruiser as well. Just one call of a wrong way, north and the south. A gray or white SUV. They got on from Drum Hill, exit 4, heading north and the south. Just one call.
1: 15-7, receive them, Red Company.
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1: Marine 31.
0: Morning, sir. Underway. Buzzard phase. ID is 3337-4788.
1: Missed the first ID number?
0: Yes, sir. It's 3337.
1: Received, sir. Buzzards Bay, 1103.

0: Highway Patrol, 731 Morrissey Boulevard. Road rage incident. Actually, should be an A and B in progress right now. 731 Morrissey. A black GMC Arcadia is one of the vehicles involved.
1: Station H, are they at 731 Morrissey or just on Morrissey at that address?
2: 1196, how's that? Southbound 13.5, making the flood.
0: They initially have put it in as Gate Boulevard, but it's going to be 731 Morrissey at that address.
3: A6 here at Patrol, I'm on the phone with one of the parties. He says he's in the Dunkin' Donut right by the Stop and Shop.

0: 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I'll add you to the call. 1067, sir.
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0: Is Friday inside? No one's flagging me down or anything.
1: I got that from Boston via Bayfern. That's all I have. Stand by, see if I can get it efficient.

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1: On.
0: There 540, the Boulevard. I think it's your number for a 14.
1: Go ahead.
0: Sierra 131-87576. Again, Sierra 131-87576. He's in custody, 2304 is going to be shooting him back to Alpha 5.
1: Where's he?

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1: Go ahead, sir.
0: Sir, I don't see any comments in the RQF for any wants. Mostly running back in April and May of this year.

0: 2304.
1: Go ahead, sir.
0: So I'm not sure if you have that body in custody, that boot hand body. 3227 just wanted me to confirm it. It just confirmed a straight warrant out of Brookline District.
1: Affirm, sir. He's in custody. We'll be transporting him back to State Police Revere.
0: Receive.
1: A5, I'll be on the 7 with that mail party.

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0: Yeah, from State 911, EMS is responding to a female that fell down and is bleeding on Quincy Shore Drive at Shannon Street, right by the boat house.
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1: All right, sir. There was a stolen plate on that vehicle, but the vehicle itself is not stolen.

line 30485. Sir, I'll be en route to Logan for a follow-up.

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Polo from Uxbridge PD for 3 Sierra Yankee Delta 16, 3 Sierra Yankee Delta 16, a 2022 gray silver Jeep Compass. 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Officer Safety Volo is 2-5. He has a history of attempts and he's aggressive towards law enforcement. 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Again, from Uxbridge, Officer Safety Volo 3-3, Yankee Delta 16, 2022 Jeep Compass, color gray. 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Does have access to firearms, age 1153.

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1: When do you show drive?
0: Hey, can you head to 93 southbound prior to exit 94 degree on the roadway?

0: these are 95 air patrols, 95 northbound, passing the Ferncroft. Mass DOT is reporting a white roll-off truck with a black container, logo in-house disposal, losing debris all over the road.
1: Tango Combolo as well. I'm just making the flip at Tough Field Road.

0: Tower to 85. Sir, I'll be transporting one mail party to Chelsea District. Can you tell me to call my MDT code 4?
1: Calling that debris, I got nothing showing.
2: Just one call. He said it was a blue top.

787 Area Patrols from Boston. Looking for a 17-year-old male, light-skinned black male, tight braids, white shirt, gray sweatpants. Made threats at a diner across from Forest Hills MBTA station that he had a firearm. He spit on staff at the restaurant, and he's walked over to Forest Hills MBTA. No further direction from there. 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

Stay safe. 5-8 cruises down around Marina Bay. 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
0: 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Just another cruise. Sounds like they're trying to do an escort, and the vehicle's too wide for that turn. 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
1: H.
0: I spoke with 1408. Their crew is all set down there in Marina Bay. Sirius out of radio com.
1: Yeah, okay, so I have it. I just had a 22 is concerned for the well-being, I guess.
0: Received 2422 in this regard.
2: See, I'm off of them.

0: 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I'll be on 4, Chelsea District.
1: On.
2: Sir, I'm on a stop 95 north prior to exit 86 in Newburyport. Can I just get a 9 and 10 when ready?
1: Go ahead, sir.
2: Main commercial 910 Charlie Sierra Juliet. Again, main commercial 910 Charlie Sierra Juliet. When I run the VIN, it comes back to the same vehicle, just has a different plate.
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0: So I'm showing not on file for that fleet, no matter what type of fleet type I use. Do you want to go with the VIN? I can try it that way, see what I get.
1: VIN's going to be 1 Golf Tango Romeo Uniform Alpha Echo Kilo 8 Papa Zulu 260468.
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0: The operator of the vehicle just gave me another stained main reg with that plate that I just read off to you earlier. It doesn't expire until fall of this year.
1: Okay, received. You all set there then?
0: Affirm, thank you.
1: Received, sir.

0: 24. I got nothing showing up at Copley. Any more calls?
1: Negative, sir. Just the one.
0: Receive. It's clear.

0: H2H Cruises, a Bolo out of North Admiral PD, looking for Mass Red, J Charlie Papa 513. 8CP 513. Back on a 2017 Acura MDX, color black. Owner operator made statements to the family that he wants to drink himself to death. Also has a past history of attempts. A family believes he may be gambling as well. Currently does not have his cell phone on him. 8 Charlie Papa 513. You can check the well-being of that operator.
1: Seizures.

717, Crest Two Star, happened on Soldiers Field. Looks like the vehicle's pulled off onto University. It's involving a black Tesla.

0: 3984. So start me a record, 93 South, just prior to Sullivan Square exit, Somerville. It's going to be on Mass. Mike Alpha, Bravo 804. It's going to be for safety violations.
1: 3-2, sir. It's going to be Stevens.

0: over to 1239, Stevens and Route. Do you mean to start the call?
1: If you don't mind, sir, and could you run that plate? I don't think it's on a white Audi, but I don't think it's going to come back to that. No reg in hand. I know what that plate is.
0: Receive, sir. Just want to confirm the mass reg to the Mike Alpha Bravo 804.
2: Affirmative, sir. It's one of the 250th year Massachusetts.

0: 84-1239, coming to a black Caswell. 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
1: Sorry, Reese, sir. It's going to be a juvenile 17 term operating. I'll run him through.

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Misdirected call from Malden PD regarding an item on the roadway, Route 1 South, across from the Square One Mall.

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1: 86.
0: Sir, myself and 996 will be 17 from TV. I'll take a report. I'll ask at 17.
1: Safe.

3 to 316 and 1565, the intersection of Route 2 and Bedford Road in Lincoln. The light intersection is out. If you guys could head to that intersection, and I will advise Mass DOT.

0: 22 to 1643. Northbound, Newberry.
1: There are a couple calls. 95 South on the Whittier Bridge, couch in the center lane. 22 lost it is further south after the bridge.

0: 3 to those responding cruises to Route 2 at Bedford Road, Lincoln. Mass DOT is notifying that they got a notification that it appears the power turned back on. If you can just head to that location just to confirm that the lights are on and working.
1: Sir, we should be going off momentarily.

0: 12-39 to 84.
1: 84 is on.
0: Sir, 517, Stevens has that vehicle. I'm going to be transporting the 17-year-old operator down to Broadway, 4 Broadway in Somerville.

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0: 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So actually, I'm going to be dropping them off at 62 Broadway.
1: All set, sir.

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1: 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We'll be 17.
0: Received, sir. Eversource is still going to send a truck to check out that location. You do not need to hang around. You are able to clear.
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0: 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So if you could start another tow for me, please. 62 Broadway, and that's going to be on Mass, November Alpha for Romeo. It's going to be a silver Lamborghini SUV.
1: Yeah, I'm all set here, so just

0: 1239. 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You got cut off.
1: It's November Alpha Yankee Yankee Alpha Romeo.
0: Receive, sir. I started a call for you.

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0: Sir, there's another cruiser in the area. 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
1: Received, sir. 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
0: Just let them know, sir. 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

0: 1643 to A2.
1: Eastbound or westbound, loop clear. I'll check back towards Western Ave.

0: unfounded from Charles Gate all the way to North Harvard.
1: Sir, can you just continue in and check that area? He wasn't sure where he was.

I'll be on a 4 with that vehicle. We're going to be in the middle lane on the S-curve eastbound, just south of the long follow. If there's any other cruisers in the area, we're going to have to back it out and hit the bridge.

0: 82 to 770. Gabriel 97 Broadway. Sir, could you check on a DMV at 107, 108? 22 says it's in a bad spot sticking into the lane with its hazards on. Receive that, southbound. My apologies, northbound, sir. Richard. 474 A2.
1: A2. Sir, I believe I just went off of that DMV. We're 495 north, right at the exit 108 off ramp. It's going to be 8 Tango Hotel Zulu 60, a white Ford Edge. There's tow on scene. I'll stand by with it.
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0: enter the H4. 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I just want to update the tow. We're going to be at 150 Charles Street in front of the JP Licks.
1: Received, sir.

0: 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Sir, 95 north, between the ramps at exit 70, closer to the on-ramp from the Fern Cross. Can you just have Mass Highway grab my address in the BDL?
1: Received.

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1: Read to you, sir. Do you need me to set the call for you to get the tow?
0: Please, sir, it's going to be for Mass Reg, 6 November, Yankee Romeo, 93. You all set there?
2: Sir, I'll cruise 517 Cityside as that vehicle. 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

0: 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Code 5 for the Eve and route to HQ for a cruiser swap. 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
2: Avon.
0: M cruiser crash, 114 westbound, Oak Knoll Road. You start a PS and start EMS with possible minor back injuries.
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0: Man, I'm at A3. You need some?
1: Avon, sir. Cruiser crash. If you could respond, please, to Cruiser 977's location. It's going to be 114 westbound at Oaknor Road.
0: What time is that, ma'am?
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0: 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Good afternoon, code 5.
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2: 42 car, 25 southbound, just after exit 106 before 105. They're in the right lane where the construction is, no breakdown lane.
0: Alright, receive. Who you said have going out to that?
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1: 5221, sir, 93 North, Route 62, sir.
0: Sir, took two calls in so far, but just 93 southbound, just after the line, before Route 213. There's a vehicle, it's kind of in the shoulder, impeding traffic, but it's not in the travel lane, but vehicle's saying have to drive around it.
1: We see it, sir, heading that way.

0: 96. Squawk 95, stop approaching 105.
1: Sir, now stress one the same. But I took a phone call from party involved stating that they're in a car crash, southbound after 106 before 105.
0: I received, did it mention a tow truck?

0: 761. I'll be on forward to 16 involving the tow truck. I have the first travel lane taken. 495 South Pride 105.
1: 3C, sir. Call is started for you. If you go with information, I'll put it in for you.
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628-6. 6. On a stop, 95 North, prior to exit 60. Sir, can you start me a tow for a gray Honda Pilot? It'll be all set.

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1: 5211, sir. 95 South, approaching Route 2.
0: Sir, if you could check on a DMV 95 northbound, just north of Route 4 and 225. In the BDL, you'd be looking for a silver F-150.
1: Please see you, sir. I'll be on route as soon as I flip around.
2: 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It's an old comment, but it says tow and hold.

0: 7764 to A1. 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
1: Where is it?
0: Vehicle's revoked.

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0: 596 to A1. 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
1: Sir, do you have the first lane taken prior to 105?
2: Hey, firm.
1: Repeat, sir. I'm at 109. Traffic is almost at a standstill, so I'm going to be working my way there, sir, for Arrowboard.
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1: Avery.
0: How about with that pickup? He's in a good spot. The tow truck has plenty of room to pull in front of him. He's concerned about that. It's probably been another 35 minutes before the AAA arrives. I'll be clear, sir.
1: Reach you, sir. Thank you.
0: He's got transmission issues. The transmission is skipping as he's driving.

0: 54 to 5223.
1: 5223.
0: Sir, we're in a gas car. There's another vehicle in the BDO. 93 southbound, somewhere near 8 to 24.
1: You know what kind of car?
0: We got Nissan Murano.
1: Please, I'll check that, and then I'll go for the gas call. That gas call's in the rotary, right? Down 060?
0: Yes, that's the front. Yeah, the mother called about the DMV in the breakdown lane, and it's just an unknown mechanical.
1: I'm looping at Stoneham over here for that one, and then I'll go with the other one.
0: Steve.
1: Richie, sir.

0: A4. Yeah, there's three little kids on the highway here. 93 North, prior to Exit 25. I don't know, they're just fooling around.
1: Are you in the breakdown lane, or are you off to the side?
0: Off to the side of the breakdown lane. They're on the rock there, just whatever.
1: What was the location again?
0: 93 North, prior to Exit 25. There's three little kids there. On the rocks.
1: Receive. 1295, can you check on that?

0: Yeah, I'm up at that Nissan Murano. He wants a tow, a flatbed. Hey, he's got a bad transmission.
1: Receive, I'll send it to him.

0: 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Take this party out. 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
1: Ready, sir. 95 northbound prior to Route 97, you want to?

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1: Steve, I just got a call for a crash, 93 northbound, 20.9 mile marker.

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95. 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
1: A1. Sir, 213 westbound, a mile prior to exit 3. If there's a cruiser in the area, can they swing by to give me some lights? I'm in a dangerous spot before a tire change.
0: 596 has a direct route.
1: 5214 received. Thank you, sir.

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1: Air 1.
0: Yes, sir. That disabled was a box truck. We're having some problem with the fuel system. I got to fix. Be on the way, so I'll be 17.
1: Maria Cesar, thank you.
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796-5214, go with your 6 one more time. 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I'll be on the 452-14-213 West, half a mile prior to exit 3. 2179-83, I'm on a 4.

0: Park Patrols. One call from a DCR. We're just fielding inbound by North Harbor Street. Over high. Should be looking for a white box truck in the right lane.
1: Give me affirmative. EMS just called too. Says the same thing.
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0: 15. Sir, I'm on Route 3 up by Route 40. I can head that way. What do you got?
1: Receive, sir. If you head up Route 3 south and jump on 495 north, you'll be able to see us. We're right there. 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
1: Morrissey at Chow Chow Restaurant. 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

0: 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You all set?
1: Station 8, Charlie, two cruisers. You can disregard the bowl for the Q5 Poppy 3 Sierra Yankee Delta 16. 3 SYD 16 has been located. Station 8 clear, 1617.

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1: Trim northbound. Do you happen to have the DMV southbound?

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1: Picture 223, 84. Who'd you have coming off with a tow?
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1: 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You're about to roll up to 660 as a DMV. Can you assist him?

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1: Route 3 southbound, Route 62, Bedford.
0: Side up, if you could make your way 495 northbound, right at exit 79, and speak with the victim of a hit run. Only description given of the suspect vehicle is a silver Land Rover that took exit 79. Negative injuries, negative toes, Littleton PD has been advised.
1: Seat.
2: I'm clearing here shortly. 434, I'll take care of that.
0: 83 received.
1: 434 received. Thank you, sir. Just advise if you need more lights.

0: 22384. Stevens on the 4. I'm on 17 for that paper exchange. Just go with the 6 in the description of the vehicle for the hit and run.
1: Sir, he's pulled off on the brake on lane 495 north at exit 79.

0: A12-1915.
1: A12-5215. 5215, northbound, sir, just passing exit 84.
0: Sir, they got a few calls on us now. Route 3 southbound, just before exit 86 in the BDL, there's a Dodge Charger with its hazards on, but it's facing the opposite direction. I guess Route 3 southbound, before exit 86 in the BDL.
1: Very safe, sir. I'll be in earth.

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1: Five
0: 496 495 northbound, just prior to 100 Alpha. Received, so on the other side, it looks like to the left of you, behind you, the vehicle out, probably an overheat.
1: Yes, sir, I was just with him, and he's going to put some coolant again in it. He said he was ready to go, and I pulled out, and he's still there. I'm going to work my way back to him.
0: Thank you.
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2: 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If you could go and assist them with that, sir.

17983, I'm on 4. Received, call's all set.

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1: Plymouth is on.
0: Plymouth, do you have any airships in the Brockton area from 24?
1: Negative. Crews out of Plymouth with down for weather right now.
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1: A1.
0: 495 South Side of High Plain Road overpass. I'll be going off with two vehicles in the left median. I'll advise.
1: Green Thief, I'm on the phone with someone right now about the car crash. It's one of the same.
0: Green Thief, I'll be on the phone.
2: All set, we'll answer.

H4 1423. 2 eastbound, Belmont. Going to Travis, going to check westbound by 131 and 132 for a debris on the left lane, described as a wooden board, make a vehicle 3,000 out of the way.

0: 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I'm 17. Receive. A3, 434.
1: Five southbound at 46 Bravo, Lexington.
0: Sir, one call and debris in the road. Route 2 westbound at exit 131 in Lexington in the left lane.
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0: Sir, that vehicle is on the go, all party 17.
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1: Affirmative, sir. That pickup truck is just using the cell phone, and the person in front of me is helping get in touch with AAA.

0: 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A2. Taking 106, no heavy traffic. What is their exact 6?
1: Sir, they're going to be in the parking lot of DJ's in Haverhill.

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0: 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Everything's taken care of and he's on his way.
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0: That debris is going to be unfounded all the way from Dow Ave up to 95 on Route 2 eastbound, so at least 17.
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0: Sir, can you bolt for a possibly 3-16 Camry Street by O'Brien Highway? Looking for a black Civic, a white Jeep, and a Mustang.

0: 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You said O'Brien by Cambridge Street?
1: Yes, sir.
0: I'm in the area right now. I'm not seeing anything.

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0: 5214 A2. Sir, 495 North, can you start me a tow, please? Mile marker 107.4. Start a tow, please, for New Hampshire registration 560-2314. 560-2314. Should come back to a Burgundy Chevy Equinox. 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
2: 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You need extra lights there?
0: If you don't mind, sir, they're coming up the ramp pretty hard at us. Yes, sir. Thank you.
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4: Boston Road, westward.
3: Sir, if you could start 495 southbound, just south of exit 79. I'm on the line with a 22 right now, following a vehicle that she was involved in a hit and run with. The suspect vehicle is 6 Whiskey November Lima 69. It's a white Ford F-150, and she is in a gray Toyota Scion.
4: Okay, received. Do you want to just have her pull over before Route 2? I'll meet her there.

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0: Sir, take a call from State 911 of a possible medical. No vehicles, it's a pedestrian standing by the rapid refill area in the Beverly Service Plaza complaining of a rapid heart rate.
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0: Beverly MS is en route or maybe on scene at this point.
2: Sir, she's pulled off in the BDL at 78 Alpha.
0: Pretty chief. I'm passing, coming up on 119 here, traffic 70.

Nate, Charlie, Trip Cruises. Boston Shadow, White Chief, New York Bridge. 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Comes back to a 2026 Jeep. Doesn't say the type, it's a rental vehicle. It's wanted for multiple hit and runs in the Alston area. They thought it went up near the pike. Mike Echo Whiskey 1400, New York Bridge. 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
1: Marine 14.
0: Marine 14 is code 5 underway at Boston Harbor. ID is 3485, 4616, and 4865.
1: Received the code 5 Hopper Patrol, sir. 1804, hours 1804.

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1: Can you reach Boston Fire up at the Doubletree? They're off with a code 16. Can you determine where it happened for us? They report that the party is there off with his irate. It might be that Jeep because they've had too many crashes up that way.
0: 1423 is en route from JFK Park.

0: Goose, engine will be on Boston. It is the Jeep in question.
1: See, was Boston there?
0: Firm.
1: VC, thank you. Cruiser, you could disregard Cruiser 1423 in Boston 5.

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1: Zon, sir. Route 2 West, Littleton.
0: Sir, if you could check on a DMV, Route 2 Eastbound at Sudbury Road in Concord, it is going to be in the left lane.
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0: 211-286. So we have some flooding in the road already. I advise HOC 95 south in the same area all the time when it rains. South of 54 and right of 53. The two left lanes are flooded and the right lane is flooded. HOC is going to send somebody out.
1: Steve, thank you, sir.
2: 59182, AAA has that vehicle. All left at 17. Thank you, 5214.
3: Easy, sir. Thank you very much.

0: Lexington 23H4.
1: 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We'll be securing from that agent's assist momentarily.

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1: Wellington Circle.
0: So it's on a tow for a DMV blocking the lane at Salisbury West and Fulton Street.

0: 83, 2179.
1: Boston Road West.
0: I got a Littleton Fire and EMS heading out to a medical, 495 south at exit 80. You'd be looking for a white Kia Sorento pulled off in the BDL.

sir. 95 South at exit 49 Bravo for a single car 16 into the guardrail. Negative PI. I have miles en route.

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1: Route 2 westbound at 95.

0: 11, 83. Seems that vehicle, sir, is in the left lane on the left side. Not in the left lane, but on the left side on the left medium. I got my arrow board on. I'll wait for the trooper.
1: Received.
2: You can cancel that tow. 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

Central 1183, sir. 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I'm just going to wait for the tow.

H4 Pro is code for detail workshop. She's going to get transported to the

0: 26 to 269.
1: Turnpike car wash is a two car code 16 believed to be a hit and run. Possible PI, PBD EMS is in room.
2: Sir, can you back up a little bit so I can pull in between you and the vehicle?

0: 7983. That party was cleared by EMS. It's not going to be transported to the 17.
1: Receive, sir. 269, I'll start my garbage.
2: Receive, sir.

0: 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I'll be off 4. Just be advised, we have the left lane taken.
1: Receive. Miles was canceled.

86 to 620. 95 South, D128 Swift. Sir, take a call, 95 Southbound, exit 60. The off-ramp to Salem Street, single car, code 16, gonna need a tow. 3C, St. Rose.

0: 2086 on the 4. Steve, sorry, I started a call for you. Tisco goes in rope.
1: All set, ma'am. Thank you.

43 has that 434. Sir, if you could start 95 northbound in the area of Route 2 West for a single car 16 into the guardrail. Unknown on injuries or toes.

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1: 125 and 93. Sir, took a call, possibly a 16.
0: 93 southbound, just south of exit 42.
1: Open. Have a good night. I'll see you tomorrow.

4.

0: 40 to 1. It's confirmed to be on the southbound side. I have to take exit 42 to take get to it.
1: Received all my call of the city, just one car disabled. 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
1: Pretty Steve, I'll try to get the vehicle pushed over and attend to the other crash.

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0: Alright, I'm going to start towing your way.
2: 1915 to 840. I'm up at the border in Tingsboro. See me slide down.
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1: Sir, I did try. 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

0: 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I can call several loads for now. Thank you, 1950.
1: He's on.
2: Sir, I'm on a motor vehicle stop. Route 28, northbound Salisbury Station's Landing. Gonna get 11 to 14 when you're ready. I'm all set.
1: Go read traffic, sir.
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1: Proceed, I'll have that party in custody. 23-72 to 8-4. He's on me a tow for Subaru Legacy. That's going to be sedan. Room 28, northbound Fellsway at Station's Landing.
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0: Sir, Curry's been notified. Also, I have two different call starters for you. One is a DMV and one is a crash. Do you want me to merge them both into a crash? So it's one call.

0: 41. Yes, please. Call one, crash.
1: Two 60s on the floor. All of the deacceleration lane taken southbound just prior to 42.

0: 628-6, Tedisco secures one, I'll be 17. Receive. Sorry, beyond the 7-1, going under 490-24, can you just drive me to BT machine? Receive.
1: Sir, can you go ahead with that final vehicle, that white sedan, the reg?
2: Are you talking the Hampshire reg?
1: 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Sir, you're in R3.
2: Stand by one.
0: Sir, can you advise Mass DOT 95 southbound? Prior to exit 60, extensive guardrail damage. Receive.
1: 860 is going to be 84 Papa 860. 84P 860.
0: Ready, sir, thank you. And A1, can you please back out of the call? Second edited.
3: Alpha, sir.
4: If you could just notify MassDOT for code 4 here in the median, just after the River Road overpass.

73, all set. All set, just standing by for the tow. 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

0: Katie Cruz is on one. Stand by for Bolo. Katie Cruz is on one. Bolo out of Wilmington for a missing juvenile. Last seen at the middle school, maybe heading to the library in Tewksbury. First name, Destiny, born in 2013. She's described as a white female, long red hair and freckles. Last seen wearing a red hoodie, black leggings, and white sneakers. And Bolo for a missing juvenile out of Middleton, strike at Wilmington, maybe heading to Tewksbury. First name, Destiny, white female, red hair, freckles. Red hoodie, black leggings, white sneakers.
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1: 596 is still tied up. 213 East, prior to 5. Methuen Police off of the crash. Requesting assistance.
0: Be 213 eastbound, prior to 5.
1: Sheehan's en route.

0: 126. I'm just getting 93 north from 405 now. I have a storm route over there.
1: Sir, I'm in route. I'm in River Road. 16's at 213 eastbound by exit 4, Pleasant Valley.

0: 2260 A1. I'll be on the floor 213 in Methuen.
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0: 2260A1. The other cruisers can disregard. I'll take care of it. It's just going to be a paper exchange. If you want to back out of the call and sign me primary.
1: Regions are all set.